All right. Hey, hey, hey, everybody, all you freaks. Welcome back to the Fringe Factory. I'm TJ Vicky B, and it's Wild Wednesday. You know what that means. It means I'll be hanging out with you for the next 2 hours, digging through the rock and roll underground and pulling out some of my fringe and favorite sounds from the 60s and beyond. As always, a big thank you to my sister from another Mr. Terry T for letting me take over the stream waves here on WFMU's Rock and Soul Radio. And tonight, I'm going to be pulling this rock and roll time machine out of the garage and setting the controls for 1966 because I have got summertime on the brain. I do. It's in the thick of it. First week of official summer. Songs for driving with the windows down. Heading for the beach, which I wish I was this weekend or next. Oh, there's still hope. I'm hopeful. Cruising back roads, trying to survive the heat, and it is hot here in Atlanta where I am broadcasting out of. Let me tell you, been hanging out in that kiddie pool. I've got plenty of hard rock and summer sounds coming your way. But before I get to that, I want to start the tune for anyone who's been putting in the hours, punching the clock, and wondering where the week went like I have been today. First, it was the weekend. Now it is Wednesday. I don't know what happened to the time. And the Seeds knew that feeling back in 1966. So let's head there now. This is the Seeds with It's a Hard Life here on the Fringe Factory Radio Show. Check it out.

But you are tuned in and turned on to the Fringe Factory Radio Show here on WFMU Rock and Soul Radio. I am DJ Vicky V, your host, for the next hour and a half or hour or so. I don't have a clock near me, but I'm guessing. Speaking of time, that was a little something from Hard Stuff called Time Gambler. That was from 1972 off of the album Bulletproof. I don't know about you, but that one had me thinking about where the week went. Feels like Monday was about 5 minutes ago, and somehow here we are already on Wild Wednesday, and it is almost halfway over for me, but not for you, because you got a whole night ahead of you with Business Talk Radio up next. Anyhow, did that whole set make you want to jump in the car, roll the windows down, and head out on the highway with the warm air coming in? Because it did to me. But of course, if you live in a city like I do, that usually means sitting in traffic for an hour just to go 1 or 2 miles, which is so depressing. Anyway, it's not quite the same romantic image, is it? But I'll work with it. I'll try to conjure that up for you guys. Before Hard Stuff, we heard Ancient Greece with Mother Greece the Cat. That one came off of Women and Children First. Also in there, the Groundhogs with Eccentric Man Wizard asking you, what do you know about Mary? That one came out in 1971. Thunderhead with Hit and Run Driver. Do not want to have that happen on the road. I'll try to pull that back from those romantic images. Sam Apple Pie cruising down Route 66. Now that is a romantic image. Fuzzy Duck with Double Time Woman, and kicked off a whole set with The Seeds, my favorite garage rock band. Well, besides 13 Foot Elevators, they're kind of on par, but they are reminding us that it's a hard life. I don't think I need reminding, because summer, winter, I don't know, I don't think it really matters. There's always work waiting for someone, right? And hopefully, those of you who are experiencing summer, that set helped warm, cool you off a little bit, bring that summer vibes. And if you are listening from a different hemisphere down under, hopefully that set warmed you up a little bit. All right, so anyhow, I'm losing track of time. And speaking of, I swear I looked at the clock a minute ago, and now half the show's gone by. So this next one feels really apropos. This one's from one of my favorite bands, the Edgar Broughton Band. The song is Don't Even Know What Day It Is, and it is playing right here on the Fringe Factory Radio Show on WFMU Rock and Soul Radio. Check it out, and I'll see you at the next break.

I figured I better back and ask some songs. I was getting a little lost there in the zone, losing track of time as usual. What did I just play? That was Monte Moro, little 70s hot, heavy prog out of Belgium. Hands off my baby. I almost didn't play that song, but I love that chorus. It just kind of sticks. It sticks in my head. It's like an earworm. Keep the hands off my baby. From 1973 was where we took that time machine to. We heard Peanut Rubble with Broken Man from 1968. That's You by My Solid Ground. I played another Solid Ground in that set. I lost track. I was like, oh yeah, I just played this band. We heard Moby Grape with Sweet Ride. That was off of the LP, Moby Grape. That was a bonus track version. We also heard, again, My Solid Ground with Handful of Grass. We heard Episode 6 with Jack Dior. That one came off an EP called Lucky Sunday. Jellybean Bandits with Neon River. Had some 60s garage sounds in that last set. Stick Like Glue by The Trip. We heard Come On Baby and Stick Around by Al's Untouchables. A Girl Like You by The Rooks. The Prisoners with Don't Burst My Bubble. We also heard Dead Moon in there with 5440 or Fight. I don't know why I almost said six. Who's going to go to Gonerfest and see Tootie and her band? They just announced the whole set, or all the bands that are going to play. And I don't know a lot of them, but they're always really good. So I don't really care that I don't know who they are. Anyways, we also heard Magi with Win or Lose, and that is my dog barking, who you may have heard chewing on our bone next to me as well. And the Edgar Broughton Band with Don't Even Know Which Day It Is, which is what I started the set with, because I don't know what day it is, and my dog is trying to shake my hand. This is Dolly, by the way. You can't see her, but she is very interested in making me stop doing my show. Alright, so I'm going to continue before she does make me screw up here, because I don't have a lot of time. We are going to hear some JoJo Gunn, I believe. Shake That Fat. Check it out.

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And you know what he said? 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Well, I told him right then, Fido said, it should be easy to see. The crux of the biscuit is the apostrophe. Well, you know, the man that was talking to the dog looked at the dog and he said, sort of staring in disbelief, you can't say that. He said, it doesn't, and you can't. I won't, and it don't. It hasn't. It isn't, it even ain't, and it shouldn't, it couldn't. He told me no, no, no. I told him yes, yes, yes. I said I'd do it all the time. Ain't this boogie a mess?

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All right, you guys, it is time for me to pull this rock and roll time machine into the garage. I hope everyone enjoyed my show. Up next is Business Drunk Radio with Johnny St. Booze. Can't miss that. It's a great after party. If you want to know what I just played, just check out the playlist. 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Thanks to everyone who's been hanging out with me in the chat. I'll see you at the after party. Vicky V over and out. Oh, one last song about time. This is the Toll Puddle Martyrs with Time Will Come. All right, Big V, out for good. Check you later.

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3: Party people, I want everybody to do me a favor. Throw both hands in the air like this. Both hands in the air like this. Everybody, everybody. Now I want everybody to look at their hands. Look at their hands, right? Come on. Like this. Clap your hands. Come on. Clap your hands.
2: Your mind wanders off. 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

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You know that you're on Business Drunk Radio on WFMU Rock and Soul Radio. And you know I'm Johnny St. Booze. And that you know that you're in the after party and we're going 10 to midnight, baby. This is the 150th one of these programs that I have made. Not all for FMU. I'm fortunate. I'm blessed. I'm blessed to be here for the last 6 months. And I'm fortunate to be the lead, to follow the lovely DJ Vicky V in the French Factory, who is before us. Thank you so much, Vicky, for another lovely show. And here we go. I'm still fighting with my insurance company over my destroyed HVAC from the stupid storms. Homeowners insurance, complete nightmare. Adjusters are pricks. That's about all I have to say about that. But we fight onward. I will win because the power of God is inside of me. We have a lovely show for you tonight. We led off with Dr. Doom. I believe a French blues and stoner band with one called The Sun. I got that CD for $2. I was telling Frank and Queens about it when I ordered it. And I'm like, you probably need to check this out. And he's like, oh yeah, I'll look at it. I'm like, you need to do as I direct, because I never direct you down the wrong path, ever. And here we are. We heard our painstakingly constructed theme song. And I've got one of my cats in front of the mic here, buddy. Hey, buddy, come here. We heard from the Muffs with a demo of The Story of Me. You must have heard my voice. Come right in here. Heard from Lost Sounds, early 2000s band with members of Jay Riotard and Alicia Trout, with an absolute ripper of rock and roll called Heartfelt Toys. Pussy Galore, John Spencer, Christina Martinez, Julie from Free Kitten, with Tumbling Dice on their spirited attempt, an entire cover of the album Exile on Main Street. How much time I got left? I got a little bit of time. And My Baby from the band Hornet Leg on K Records. Another CD I got for $1. I got a whole grab bag of K-Record CDs, and that was in there, and I listened to it on the way up to my parents' house. I'm like, man, this CD is freaking fantastic. There were numerous tracks I wanted to play, and we'll probably get to that as we go along this summer. But, that being said, we have great music, we have fun, drunken anecdotes from me, and we have a message board for you to get on. So, Smoke the Cat says, buckle up, it's Business Drunk Radio.

Wow, you scared me. You know, you're the last person I expected to see here tonight. So how have you been doing? Oh, yeah? Hey, I'm glad to hear that. I'm real glad to hear that. Oh, me? Hey, I've been doing just fine. Hey, I got me a new car. You know, I live in the same apartment we used to live in together. You know, the raggedy place we had? I moved away from there. A lot of memories, you know what I mean? Hey, it's something I can't understand. You know, I go by to see Bobby every chance I can get over at your mother's house. Still looking just like you. But I can't understand how come he's not staying with you since you're doing so well. Yeah, I can dig it. Hey, I want to say something. Oh, you want to say something too? Okay, I'll say mine first. Baby, I confess that since you've been gone out of my life, it's been nothing but a mess. My heart is numb with pain. My mind overflow with dreams and memories I'll never see again. And I find that I need your love more than before. Hold my hand. Kiss me. Tell me I'm your one and only man. Say you'll take me back. I need your love.

0: Joe Batan. The great Joe Batan with Crystal Blue Persuasion. The last track off of his Singing Some Soul record. A record that Vinyl Me Please, that club owed me before they went out of business. And that debt stood until I realized that Kraft Records was selling the thing directly off their website. And I got it on sale this month for Black Music Month.
1: How about that?
0: Just to let you know that, like, I'm guessing virtually every show we hear on WFMU, the music comes from our personal music collections. This is no algorithm-based nonsense. No, I don't know. I don't use Spotify. Somebody may reach out and use Spotify sometimes. Not me. It all comes from the personal library. That was a long set. Let's get into it. We led off with Caribou with a fancy little number called Jamelia from his Swim album. De La Soul, special guest David Byrne. Snoopies from De La Soul and the Anonymous Nobody. Came out in like 2013 or something? I don't know. The Flaming Lips with Worm Mountain from their amazing Embryonic LP. Which, that was the record that, after they got really huge in the early 2000s with that Pink Robot sound, a lot of the OG fans were clamoring for a more psychedelic original sound of the Flaming Lips, and they gave them the Embryonic album, which is just outstanding. I have that record, I have that CD, and the case is covered in fur. No. Trio Third with Tamanka No Samba, which is one I think it pops up in some hip hop samples. Madlib included that in one of his Medicine Show compilations. So the Blenders with Nothing But a Party off of a Numero group comp that I played last week. This is a different track. This one from the Eccentric Soul, the Linko label, you know, compilation. Heard from George Clinton with Bangladesh from one of his deep cut albums, Some of My Best Jokes Are Friends. Oh goodness, Skip Mahoney and the Casuals gave us I Need Your Love from a brilliant little album called Your Funny Moves. Man, it ran down. We're at the 1 hour mark, halfway through the show. I gotta tell a story about this wedding when I come back on the next set break. Smoke the Cat is still hanging out with us. Snacks is probably asleep on the deck somewhere. More music, more magic, more money.
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0: taste from Red Alert. Beating rock, Molly Mar, putting in work. On the west, we had that beat, so we Mix Master, Michael Mix, more in his heyday. Rhyme one, drop the shit so niggas can break. All a nigga wanna do is get cake.
1: All the mother niggas.
0: All a nigga wanna do is be fake.
1: But now,
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3: That was 106!
0: Girl, trying to be cool. Oh, some niggas getting sprung on cold. Young niggas getting sprung off pokes. Oh, some niggas never learning the ropes.
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3: Uh-huh. 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
1: Chippin'.
3: Jealous when she gets his.
1: Chippin'. But that's all that life is. Chippin'.
4: Rollin' when you're moving for the kill.
1: Chippin' salty when you get the bill. Chippin'. But that's all that life is. Let me lay this on you, friend.
3: I wonder why. Chippin'.
4: Cause it ain't nothing new.
1: Chippin', you been doing it before me and you.
3: Yo, ain't there a better way to have your fun? Ain't there a better way to get it done? Like they say, ain't nothing new under the sun. It seems every spring I give myself that quiz.
1: Yeah. Get the same old answer every year. Chippin'.
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90 Minute Mark here on Business Junk Radio, coming down the home stretch. That home stretch to midnight. Man, this show's kind of flown by. Maybe it has for you. Maybe you didn't like what we play and you wish it would just end. And that's okay. And that's okay. That's what you get with Freeform Radio, a vibes-based playlist. We heard that track was Mira, M-I-R-A-H. I don't know how to pronounce it. I just work here. She's on K Records as well. Let me tell you a little, like a proper little tip. If you would like a lot of really cheap, good music, K Records website sells grab bags of CDs for like 20, I want to say like, I think there's a discount code. And you get like 20-ish CDs. It's usually like 25 CDs for like 20 bucks. You can get a lot of good stuff there. I got like Mira's entire discography that way. So, about time I played some. This was a abbreviated set because we had that long track in the middle. Let's start with it. Urinals. Live Urinals. With Salmonella. Last week we heard from the French indie band The Teenagers that only put out one album. And tonight we heard another track from that album called Homecoming. Terry T correctly identified that as early 90s indie sleaze. Pretty much sums it up. We heard something interesting. This is a rip I had of back in 2005, I believe. Madlib hosted a mixtape on some radio station. Hope it's cool. I'll play it. I just played it. It was like 20 years ago. I think we're fine. But he did like a sick ass mix on the radio station and had a copy of it. And 150th episode's a good time to play it, right? We heard from Billie Eilish with Lost Cause. And, yeah, I think that was like the whole set. Man, I've got, is it really? Are we really 90 minutes into this thing? God. They're gonna want me to do another hour one day. And then I'm gonna be like, what have I gotten myself into? Anyway, wedding story. I owe you a wedding story. So, one of my oldest friends is married. It was a very low key affair. If you get married at our age, we tend to forego the destination weddings and the expensive rehearsal dinners. Just wing it. So it's in a small church, and all of us groomsmen are in this small waiting area, ready to walk our counterparts down the aisle. And there's this one guy there. I found out his name was Carter. Kind of a younger guy, tall, lanky dude. And we're all laughing. We're passing the bottle around, and we're getting a little lit, and we're all a little stoned. And this guy is just like, and then I went into the other building, and that's when I discovered, and I'm like, why is this dude talking like the Jolly Green Giant? And like as he left, like I asked that, and people were like, no, that's just how he talks. That's just his speaking voice. I'm like, there's no way. There's no way. So, after the ceremony, at the reception, bow tie untied, Jackie, and I'm just like, approach this guy, whom I don't really know. And I'm like, hey. I'm like, and he's like, hello there. Great ceremony. I'm like, man, look, is this a thing? Like, is this a thing? Are you doing this with your voice? Really talk like he's like, no, I talk like this in my normal voice. It's funny because no one else in my family has this same inflection to their vocal range. I'm like, all right, man. I mean, he's a good guy. I like him. I like him. I need to bring him on the show. He needs to co-host my show because with that voice and that accent. It was a trip. Like hearing it in real life, you'd think you had wandered into a movie.
was I? What are we doing here? I'm using a valuable playlist time for this. How do I want to wrap this? How do I want to wrap this up? With this stuff right here. Alright, let's work on bringing this home.

We really want to thank you for being here with us tonight. We hope that you've enjoyed yourselves as much as we have. You're a great audience. I hope we come back here soon.

Good evening, night owls of the illustrious New York City. Welcome to the Night Owl Show, hosted by yours truly, Owl Sun. As we journey through the wee hours together, let me be your guiding star, shedding light on the mysteries and wonders that the night unveils. The city might be shrouded under a comforting blanket of clouds tonight, with the temperature lingering at a soothing 74 degrees Fahrenheit, and a humidity level of 53%. A perfect backdrop for our nocturnal escapades, wouldn't you agree? Tonight, we're going to explore the uncharted territories of your senses, and let the music be the compass that guides us. So, nestle in, my fellow night owls. Let the night's enchantment unfold, as we spin the records and weave stories that will make the night come alive, right here, on the Night Owl Show. Remember, the night is young and full of promise, and so are we. Stay tuned, and let's make the most of this magical moonlit journey together.

That was Phonograph Record, the first, Where Your Love Like Heaven by Donovan. Presenting Procol Harum.

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0: just walked by me. 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
1: We've just heard Mooges, Blueges by Delia Derbyshire and Antonin Newley. And now Lay Eeper Sound.

That was A Lucifer Sam by Pink Floyd. Before that, Again and Again, The Iguanas, For Chili Mac Pagoda. Previous to that, Psyche Rock, Leipa Sound from the album 2/4", Psyche copyright Symbol Rock, Teen Tonic A Eurocent Jericho Jerk. Presenting Fresh Air.

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Zoo Toronados from the album Play the Music Toronados. And before that, Skip to My Mary J by Stu Phillips from the album Hell's Angels on Wheels, original motion picture soundtrack. Cy J of A Pence. No Oldest Champs. And before that, House Without a Roof by The Orbits. 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

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Thus the gentries.

0: KBLA News was on the line with top-notch journalist Bob Considine this afternoon, dropping by the KBLA studios in Burbank with his new book called It's All News to Me. Reporter Considine gave KBLA News his view of Ronald Reagan, presidential potential. He put it like this.
1: He's apparently turning out to be a much better governor than his critics assumed he would be. I would think that with his looks and his manner, he might warrant a bid for vice president eventually.
2: In 68?
1: No, I wouldn't think in 68.
2: Richard Nixon.
1: Nixon's a loser. He's running ahead in the Gallup poll at the moment, but I don't think the party would take Dick this time because it'd be so easy to hurt him. The Democrats would find it very cheap to knock him down simply by rerunning the old kinescope of his angry departure from politics after he lost to Pat Brown.
0: Commentator Considine forecast today that the 68 presidential battle will be between Lyndon Johnson and Nelson Rockefeller.
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0: Hi, this is Tommy James of Tommy James and Shondells. 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

That was #6 The Boggy Bayou Revival, Part I by Benninghoff's Bad Rock Blues Band. 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

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Now Curtis Knight and the Squires.

him to an older generation, rejoice. Jefferson Airplane. Before that, how would you feel? Curtis Knight and the Squires. Thus the higher elevation.

0: We've just heard. 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And before that, The Swan, Lord of the Reedy River. 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

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Before that, Baby, Baby, Love by the Germs. Thus the Gentry's.

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that was Trouble Coming Every Day by the Mothers of Invention from the album Trouble Coming Every Day, backed with Who Are the Brain Police. Now Crazy Elephant.

We've just heard. Never had a girl like you before. The Misunderstood featuring Glenn Fernando Campbell. Now Arnold Bean.

That was communication breakdown in a scene. And before that, I can see through you, Arnold Bean, presenting the moon.

That was Stop It Girl, The Wild Herd, and now West Coast Pop Art Experimental Band.

We've just heard The In Crowd, Brian Auger. Previous to that, Play the Music to Rona Doos by Zoo to Rona Doos from the album Play the Music to Rona Doos. Previous to that, Shifting Sands by West Coast Pop Art Experimental Band. Now Fresh Air.

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0: Not with love,
1: Max Frost at 14, a rock and roll singer. At 16, a multimillionaire. And at 24, president. Max Frost's youth platform sent the kids to the polls and him to the White House.
0: Give me the laws! 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
1: You've been listening to Max Frost, youngest president in history. His policy, amend the Constitution. His aim, install all citizens over 30 in old age camps. Never has the U.S. had a president like Max Frost. And God help you if you're over 30. The voting age is now 14. Wild in the Streets, starring Shelley Winters, Christopher Jones, Diane Varsi, Hal Holbrook, Richard Pryor, and guest star Ed Begley, is the most daring motion picture ever made. Wild in the Streets. If you're under 30, you'll want to see it. If you're over 30, you better see it.
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0: your pal, the Boy Wonder. Taking this opportunity to catch up on my fan mail. Even as a Boy Wonder, it's really hard to read all the tons of mail I get. Here is a happy letter from someone just about your age. Dear, cute, wonderful, fabulous, magnificent, exquisite Boy Wonder, a cold chill runs up my spine every time I see you sock a villain. And oh, how I cry when you're even scratched. Please don't send me a mimeograph copy of interesting facts about you. I want your handwriting. I have a whole wall of my room dedicated to you. Oh, Boy Wonder, I'm making a gum wrapper chain to symbolize my love for you. It's going to be as long as I am tall, and I'm 5'10" in stocking feet. Please, Boy Wonder, please come next Saturday and sleep for a week or two. I will feed you breakfast in bed. I will make your bed for you. And I like you so much that I want you to spend the whole summer with me. I hope you know this is a girl writing.
1: 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And before that, M23, The Electric Flag, an American music band from the album Original Motion Picture Soundtrack, The Trip. 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

Oui, bah, c'est tout ce que je veux. 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

That was Puis J. Kevin Ayers and the Whole World, presenting the Yellow Pages.

That was Little Women by the Yellow Pages, presenting David Axelrod.

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That was Talamon, Big Jim Sullivan from the album Sitar Beat. Before that, When Big Jones Sets Up by Captain Beefheart and his Magic Band, presenting the Moon.

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The Moon. 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Now John Cale, Terry Riley.

That was the soul of Patrick Lee, Adam Miller, vocal, John Cale, Terry Riley. Thus the mothers of invention.

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That was The Sun Is Shining. Captain Beefheart and his magic band. Thus is Weiss time.

Gimme Gimme Good Loving by Crazy Elephant. And before that, Girl I Know, The Dawn, presenting Lay Eepa Sound.

Psyche Rock by Lay Ipa Sound on the album 2 Fortich, Psyche copyright symbol rock, Team Tonic a Euro Cent Jericho Jerk. 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

Ja, ljotum pizzakrul njenem mač. I decoded you today. 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
1: We've just heard I Decoded You, Moogies Bluejays, PT2, by Delia Derbyshire and Antonin Newley. Black Potato, The Rabble, presenting Buffalo Springfield.

Thank you everyone for listening tonight, especially Bill from Maryland. This has been the Night Owl Show. Let us prepare for the dawn. Good night.

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I've got a lot of great music for you this hour. Enjoy the electric sounds of artificial intelligence.

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You're tuned into the one and only Rock and Soul stream on WFMU with your favorite voice to liven up the day, the Bunny. Now, let's hop right into today's weather forecast, shall we? It's a clear sky in the beautiful NYC, a perfect backdrop for our rock and soul beats. The mercury's hitting 84 degrees with a cool down on the humidity at 36%, making it a stellar afternoon to twist and shout outdoors or maybe just chill with some cool lemonade. So keep your radio locked, the tune's hot, and enjoy this fantastic weather while it lasts. Let's get back to the hits, right here on WFMU.

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Previous to that, Gentle Wandering Ways, the Bo Brummels. Previous to that, Time in My Heart for You, Stereo, by Dion and the Wanderers. Previous to that, I See You, Mono LP, by the Birds. 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It's 67 degrees in New York. More music now.

0: Well, ladies and gents, this is the Bunny Hoppin' at you live from the WFMU Rock and Soul stream. Let's take a quick peek at what Mother Nature's cooking up for us in the Big Apple tonight. We've got clear skies stretching all across the horizon, a perfect backdrop for our city that never sleeps. The mercury's sitting pretty at 67 degrees, and the humidity? It's hanging at a smooth 70%, just enough to keep the air feeling as cool as the tunes we're spinning. So whether you're cruising down the avenues or just chilling on the stoop, keep it locked right here for all the best beats and weather treats. Stay cool, New York.
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1: In reverse order. I Get Out of Breath, Stereo, by the Turtles. You I'll Be Following, Mono. Love. Before that, It's All Right Now, Herman's Hermits. Previous to that, It's Not Right, The Lee Kings. 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
1: Here's the time check. 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
2: It's 1:45. Oh, I must get a little hand put on that watch.

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I've got a lot of great music for you this hour. Enjoy the electric sounds of artificial intelligence.

Hey there, groovy cats and cool kittens, this is the bunny hopping at you on the WFMU Rock and Soul stream. Let me paint the weather scene for you tonight in the Big Apple. It's a clear sky out there with a smooth temp of 67 degrees, feeling just right for a night on the town or a chill at home. Humidity's hanging at 72%, so not too sticky, not too dry, just perfect for enjoying those soulful sounds we love. Keep it locked right here for more tunes and good times. Now, let's spin that next record and keep the vibes flowing.

That was fun. Friction. Green Beans from the album Pebbles, CD, 08, Southern California 01. I'm the one for you. Great. Society. Through my eyes by the creation. Love and kisses. Grains of Time. Previous to that. That's the Bag I'm In by Fabs on the album Back from the Grave, Volume 1. Previous to that. Somebody Help Me by Everly Brothers on the album The Everly Brothers Sing. And previous to that. Think Mono. The Rolling Stones. 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

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With death and nature and surprise, poor wretched sinners rise to meet the judges of judgment.

0: Hey, hey, hey, good morning all you rock and rollers and soul shakers out there. This is the bunny hopping through your speakers on WFMU Rock and Soul Stream. Let's shake off the sleep and check out the scene outside, shall we? We're waking up to a blanket of clouds over the Big Apple this fine morning with the mercury sitting cool at 67 degrees. Humidity's hugging us a bit tight at 72%, making it feel like you're walking through a misty melody. So, whether you're stepping out with a spring in your step or just lounging with the radio tunes, keep it locked right here. We've got the tracks that'll keep your soul warm and your spirits high, no matter what the weather's playing. Stick around, cause I've got all the platters that matter, coming up next on WFMU Rock and Soul Stream. Keep it here, and let's make this cloudy day shine with some golden grooves.
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That was fun. In reverse order. I'll always remember. Little Jerry Williams. It's alligator time. Jimmy Stokely and the Exiles from the album Teenage Shutdown No. 1, Jump, Jive and Harmonize. Before that. Turn on Your Love Light. Human Beings. Before that. Looking at a Baby by the Collectors. I'm Gonna Love You by Lazy Eggs from the album Spend Your Life USA Garage Greats. And before that. Fields of Regret. Alice Cooper on the album Pretty's For You. Did you know you can make a request at 516-654-4059? 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It's 68 degrees in New York. 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

Welcome to the new WFMU Rock and Soul Radio stream. I've got a lot of great music for you this hour. Enjoy the electric sounds of artificial intelligence.

Hey there, groovy listeners. You're tuned into the Rock and Soul Stream with me, the Bunny, spinning the platters that matter. Now, let's hop right into the weather scoop here in the Big Apple. It's a cloudy morning with the mercury sitting at a cool 67 degrees, and the air is feeling a bit moist with humidity at 71%. So, while you're tapping your toes to the tunes, you might want to keep that umbrella handy just in case. Stick around on WFMU for more rock, more soul, and everything in between. Keep it locked, because we have some fantastic tracks coming your way.

Up Down Sue. Loved Ones. And before that, What to Do Mono by the Rolling Stones. Before that, Feeling Easy by Billy Nichols on the album Would You Believe? It's Gonna Take a While by Morticians from the album You Treated Me Bad. Can't Explain. Love on the album The Definitive Rock Collection. Previous to that, The Way It Used to Be. Little Phil and Night Shadows on the album Pebbles, Volume 5. Previous to that, Action Woman. Litter on the album Nuggets, Original Artifacts from the First Psychedelic Era, 1965 to 1968. And before that, Party Seek Home. George Harrison on the album Wonderwall Music. And previous to that, Getting the Corners by Tsu Tornadoes on the album Tsu Tornadoes. Tracks before that, I Live in the Springtime. Lemon Drops from the album Nuggets I, Box. You can make a request at 516-654-4059. 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
1: Hey there, groovy listeners. You're tuned into the one and only WFMU Rock and Soul stream with me, the Bunny, spinning the platters that matter. Let's take a quick peek out the window this fine morning, shall we? Right now in the heart of NYC, we're looking at a sky full of clouds, yes indeed, a blanket of gray up above with the mercury sitting at a cool 68°F. The air's holding a touch of moisture too, humidity hanging at 71%, so you might feel a bit of that mugginess as you step out. But hey, nothing a little rock and soul can't handle, right? Keep it locked right here for all the tunes that'll make your day a breeze.

That was fun. You've just heard 01, Wake Up Fool, Otis Blackwell. Before that, Romeo and Juliet by Mike's Messengers on the album Nuggets I, Box. Previous to that, Tell Me Why Your Light Shines by Likes of Us on the album Where You Gonna Go, Motor City Garage 1965-69. Before that, The In Crowd by Brian Auger. And previous to that, Trouble Come In Every Day. The Mothers of Invention from the album Trouble Come In Every Day back with Who Are the Brain Police. And previous to that, No Milk Today. Herman's Hermits, request lines are open at 516-654-4059. Call or text 516-654-4059. It's 69 degrees in New York. Now, back to the show.

Good evening, ladies and gentlemen, and welcome to the Daptone Super Soul Review. My name is Binky Griptite, and we are the Dap Kings. Thank you very much. Right now, for your enjoyment and pleasure, we would like to introduce to you the funky and dynamic sister who is exciting dance floors across the nation with her dynamic new sound. Soul brothers and sisters from coast to coast, get up and get down whenever her records are played. They're doing all the funky new dances. They're doing the bump and touch. They're doing the dap dip. Everything. 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This sister is so bad, she's badder than bad. I'm talking about the same sister that brought you such hits as The Landlord. Damn, it's hot. Ain't it hot? Bam! And now, ladies and gentlemen, the star of our show, the super soul sister with the magnetic je ne sais quoi, Miss Sharon Jones!

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1: Here's the time check. Here's the time check. It's the time check now.
2: It's 2:15. Oh, I must get a little hand put on that watch.

was fun. We've just heard I'm Gonna Stay. Moxie's on the album Teenage Shutdown 13, I'm Gonna Stay. Lady Green Grass. The Ones. Conformity to Society. Unknown. Empty Heart. Mods from the album 60s Archives 04, Florida and New Mexico Punk. Please Don't Leave Me. The Saints on the album Please Don't Leave Me and Before That. Introduction, by Sharon Jones and the Dap Kings. 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It's 71 degrees in New York. Now, back to the show.

Welcome to the new WFMU Rock and Soul Radio stream. I've got a lot of great music for you this hour. Enjoy the electric sounds of artificial intelligence.

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0: Particularly when that woman is Jane Fonda as Barbarella. 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
0: She's the most beautiful creature of the future. She's Barbarella.
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0: Good morning, all you cool cats and groovy listeners out there. This is the Bunny, spinning the platters that matter right here on WFMU Rock and Soul Stream. Now, let's hop into today's weather. We've got clouds hovering over the Big Apple, with the mercury sitting pretty at 69 degrees and the humidity hanging at a smooth 70%. So, whether you're strolling through Central Park or hustling down Broadway, keep your shades handy but maybe grab that light jacket too. Stay tuned, as we've got some rockin' and soulful tunes coming your way, keeping you company through this cloudy day. 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
2: Has anybody seen Kosher Pickle Harry?
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2: If you see him, tell him that Herbert is looking for him.
3: Who's Herbert?
2: Okay, ladies and gentlemen, here we go. The premiere!

So I'm wrong and you are right. Blues Magoose on the album Electric Comic Book, Expanded. And previous to that, Love is a Beautiful Thing, Mono, by Rascals from the album Complete Atlantic Singles. Farmer John by Premieres on the album Nuggets, Original Artifacts from the First Psychedelic Era, 1965 to 1968. Hold Tight. The Tell Stars. Before that, I Gotta Be Goin'. Plague on the album 60s Archives 03, Louisiana. Girl, You Captivate Me, by Question Mark and The Mystery Ends on the album 96 Tears, 30 Original Recordings. Before that, Bad Blood by Paramounts from the album In Dan's Garage 12. Previous to that, Something Else. Nobles from the album Back from the Grave 03. Did you know you can make a request at 516-654-4059? 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Now, back to the music.

your pal, the Boy Wonder. Taking this opportunity to catch up on my fan mail. Even as a Boy Wonder, it's really hard to read all the tons of mail I get. Here is a happy letter from someone just about your age. Dear, cute, wonderful, fabulous, magnificent, exquisite Boy Wonder, a cold chill runs up my spine every time I see you sock a villain. And oh, how I cry when you're even scratched. Please don't send me a mimeograph copy of interesting facts about you. I want your handwriting. I have a whole wall of my room dedicated to you. Oh, Boy Wonder, I'm making a gum wrapper chain to symbolize my love for you. It's going to be as long as I am tall, and I'm 5'10" in stocking feet. Please, Boy Wonder, please come next Saturday and sleep for a week or two. I will feed you breakfast in bed. I will make your bed for you. And I like you so much that I want you to spend the whole summer with me. I hope you know this is a girl writing.

0: Hey hey, good morning groovy listeners. This is the Bunny Hoppin' at You Live on the WFMU Rock and Soul stream. As you're cruising or grooving through your morning, hey race the lowdown on our Big Apple weather scene. We're sitting under a blanket of clouds with the mercury hitting 71 degrees. Humidity's hanging around 68%, making it feel just a tad sticky out there. So, whether you're stepping out with a spring in your step or just chilling to the tunes, keep it locked right here. We've got all the rock and soul to keep your spirits high, no matter what the weather's doing. Stay tuned, the best is yet to spin.
1: Here's the American Breed singing for New York Telephone.

We've just heard I've Got a Girl, Radiance from the album Birth of Soul, Special Chicago Edition. Be My Girl, Rationals from the album Think Rational. Before that, Paint It Black, The Rolling Stones. And before that, Mr. Guy Fawkes by The Dave Miller Said. Previous to that, Boy Wonder I Love You by Burt Ward on the album Boy Wonder I Love You backed with Orange Colored Sky. 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

That was fun. You've just heard. I Couldn't Care Less. Run A Rounds on the album Michigan Mayhem. 02 previous to that. I've Got Something on My Mind by The Left Bank from the album There's Gonna Be a Storm, the complete recordings 1966 to 1969. Before that. Girl. The Pride and Joy. And before that. Hold Me Now by Rumors from the album Nuggets I, Box. Previous to that. Brother-in-Law, He's a Moocher, by Paul Peek. Good to Be Back Home. Charles Bradley. 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

0: Do we really love the Lord tonight?
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0: And we ought to join in and just sing just a little bit of thank you, Lord. Haven't the Lord been good? Haven't he been good? Somebody say he woke me up early this morning. Started me on my way. Somebody say, I didn't have no food. Oh, but Jesus, Jesus, stepped right in on time. Everybody say,

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President of the West Division of Free Will Baptist, Reverend Fred O'Neill, will come and ask God's blessing upon us tonight. Precious God, the author and finisher of all men's faith, the giver of all good and perfect gift, precious Master, we've come again at this hour in the house of worship. We come at this hour to thank you for our coming together. We pray that thou would bless these young peoples who have come from many different sections of the country to worship thee in spirit and in truth. We thank thee for these adults who have made provisions for them to come. We are thankful at this hour that we are able to assemble here in this sanctuary. We come to say thank you for being so good and so kind and so merciful. We realize that we had not did all that you have commanded us to do, but we are thankful that thou have looked over all of our mistakes, unable us to come again, and we said thank you for it. We realize that we been mean, but thou have been so kind. We have been so wrong, but thou have been so right. We have been so evil, but thou have been so just. And we come at this hour to say thank you for our coming together. We thank you at this hour for food. We thank you for raiment. We thank you for a shelter over our head. We realize that we cannot thank you enough, for you're good, you're kind, and you're merciful. You're better to us than we are to ourselves.

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These blessings in thy name, we ask.

0: God will take care of you. 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
1: Got it. Oh.
0: Free Will Baptist Mass Choir in St. Louis. We heard opening prayer. I thank you, Lord, from Bishop Fred O'Neill and the minister R.L. Owens. And then we heard God will take care of you. Very, very cool tune. Excellent. Completing our introduction devotional section of our gospel program this evening on WFMU, which is entitled Sinner's Crossroads. My name is Kevin Nutt, your host. Hang in there with us for the next 50 minutes or so. 1 hour Baptist big church service time. 1 hour. 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Oh, yeah. WFMU.org. Say hello and howdy. You might be able to talk to Cresty, Loveless, Hey Joe, Brother Ray, or Yazoo, Davi, the Splatterer. That's the roll call. Today, see some more Ken from Hyde Park. I hope Asheville John shows up, but we'll see. It's okay. You can look at the song titles and information and relevant illustrations carefully picked for your visual edification. Sinner's Crossroads. One of my favorite gospel names, the Ecclesiastics. They look to Jesus, and that's what they'll be singing right here on Sinner's Crossroads on WFMU.

0: Miss Miller, I thank God for you. You're looking good, because when I first seen you, I laughed at you walking in here. You was crippled. I mean, when I first seen you when you came in, and when you placed your order, you came down because you wanted something. You wanted to finance. We talked on the phone. I said, just come visit me. You was taking a load somewhere in North Carolina. You stopped by. And like I said, when you walked in, I knew already what was wrong by being in this business as long as I have. I want to say I thank God for you. I thank God you're feeling good. I'm proud. And just tell the audience what they should do.
1: You need to try it. You need to get some. And you thanking me? No, I thank you. Because you have put some octane in my tank. You have expanded some things that I thought that would never happen. I've been on this medication all these years, and it just done wore me out. I think you done saved my life. Thank you.

0: Wonderful clouds, gospel singing group. I know it was Jesus. The Zion Tone record label out of Atlanta, I do believe. 1968, probably. Wonderful clouds. We're taking a break here as we do every week on Sinner's Crossroads, the bottom of the hour. Things are dark and dreary. There doesn't seem to be any hope at the bottom of the hour. We'll see if we can make it to the top. Hang in there with us. Brothers and sisters, beloved, and the children. Hallelujah. Kingdom Bound Singers, a few words about Jesus right before that. On the Federal Record Label, 1962, Radio Gospel Kings, and the Radio Gospel theme, probably, of course, to their radio program, somewhere around Rochester, New York. On the Tone Record Label, 1965, on that one, Clarence Ligon. I should know, that family's from Troy, Alabama, my hometown. Clarence Ligon and the Angels of Joy, Mighty Christian Soldier. And I assume Clarence is the brother of Joe Ligon, who was the Mighty Clouds of Joy's lead singer for years and years, decades and decades, I should say, in Gospel Corner record label out of Los Angeles. And we started that set with the Ecclesiastics. Look to Jesus. Look to Jesus. Sinner's Crossroads, WFMU. Greetings to Reverend Creighton. Hallelujah. Brother Richard in Chicago. Hope not only are y'all doing well, but everyone else that have joined us this evening on Sinner's Crossroads. We're every week at this time. When I call my mother, Joe Carter and the Pilgrim Gospel Singers, a fine, fine testimonial gospel song we have for you to help us get underway to the top of the hour here on Sinner's Crossroads on WFMU.
1: I like to tell you a story, which is a true story. Everybody sometimes seems like they need an earthly friend. Sometimes it seems like your friends want to turn their back on you. But every now and then, you know, it's somebody that you can depend on.
2: Yeah.
1: Whenever my burden seems like it's too hard to bear.
2: Oh, yeah.
1: When it seems like nobody care about me.
2: Oh, yeah.
1: There's somebody somewhere I know care about me. You see, there's somebody in a small town a long ways away.
2: Yeah.
1: Down in the state of Georgia.
2: Yeah.
1: There's a small town down there sitting on the banks of the Ogemuggy River.
2: Yeah.
1: One thing about it is an old lady down there by the name of Essie Carter. Whenever I begin to feel like a motherless child, I begin to pick up my telephone and give her a call.
2: Yeah.
1: When she begins

This man coming there, he said, I tried it all. Say, I tried it all. He said, I tried Viagra. I tried this. I said, have you ever tried the V? He said, no, I don't want the V because if the Viagra didn't do it, I said, have you tried the Bohawk? He said, my grandmama told me about the Bohawk. He said, that Bohawk not going to bust my heart. I said, no, it's not going to bust your heart, but I tell you what it will do. He said, I'm going to try it. How much is it? I told him he bought a bag of it. I'm going to tell you the God of him to just assure Jesus lived, and I know he lived. 2 days later, he was back, and you know what? He bought a dozen packs of that Bohawk.

the man. Loose that man, loose that man, and let him go. Let me tell you quickly now about Second Mount Ollie and Johnny O. Jones sponsors, the thrift store at Deal Avenue and Sylvian Road. Miss Brenda is doing a beautiful and outstanding job with this thrift store. If you want stoves, bed, refrigerators, washing machines, furniture, Miss Mapp has it, and she has it at a price that you can afford to pay and take home. 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It's appointed unto man to die, and after death the judgment. And when death strikes our home, we need a funeral home that will come to our homes and talk to our families and give us the best business deal in town. Joseph P. Laurie, M.D. Walker, has that plan set out for you in the time of death. M.D. Walker, and he'll get you going. Let's go back to the program. Listen, listen.

with that bass line in there. Little Milton has a bass. Joe Simon, I didn't think had that bass line. It might. That's a Harlan Howard composition. The great Harlan Howard. Yes, indeed. And you know, it sounds a little bit like David Bowie's Sound and Vision. Cop the chord changes to that choking kind. What do you think? Point to ponder. Swan Silver Tones, Take the Lord With You. That's an unissued track from the HOB label years in the mid-60s, late 60s, early 70s, House of Beauty label. Might have come out on one of those Sonorous reissues. I was too lazy to look it up. Melody Voices of Anniston, Alabama. Great, a fine song there on the HSH label. Standing by the River. Mm-hmm. And we started set with Joe Carter and the Pilgrim Gospel Singers. When I Call Mother on the fine record label. We have made it once again to the top of the hour and ready to hand things over. Thanking Brother Noel, Deacon Noel, Wandering Deacon Noel, the Mighty Gospel Friends, Brother Eli, and you, the listener, faithful gospel listener to Sinner's Crossroads. My name is Kevin Nutt. Peace to everybody. Keep the faith and leave with the Bible you brought. That's because you're listening to WFMU 91.1 East Orange, WMFU Mount Hope in New York City and Rockland County at 91.9 FM. 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

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It's PJ, and you're listening to Time Out with PJ right here on the Rock and Soul radio stream, WFMU. Good morning. How's everybody doing? Are you in the mood for some freeform music? Well, you are in luck. Mabel, my fluffy co-host, has provided us with a nice batch of tunes. It's going to carry us through 2 hours of this morning. It's going to whiz by. And we're going to thank her for it, as we do every week. Hey, if you happen to be listening right at this moment, we encourage you to hop on to the live playlist and chat room, where you will find a list of all the songs that we're playing, along with some visuals to accompany them. And more importantly, you're going to find a group of people on the chat board. You know, they're a good bunch, and they're very welcoming. And we always have room for one more, so please hop on. We'd love to say hello. I'll be the first to tell you I love this community. WFMU has brought me much happiness, so hey, come on, join us. And also, we'd like to thank everybody listening on the archives. You know, you don't have to listen at this very moment in time. You can listen whenever you like, in your car. You can listen 5 weeks from now. I wouldn't blame you. So please, anytime. We're here for you, and thanks for listening. Hey, you know, it is summertime. It's my favorite season of the four seasons, and Mabel and I were searching around for a song that could launch this show properly in the spirit of summer, and lo and behold, we had some good luck. We found that Sid Tepper, songwriter of many popular tunes, wrote a song that perfectly encapsulates summer for us. Sid is enjoying a birthday today. He was born on this date in 1918 in Brooklyn, New York. And he wrote a song that Robert Goulet reported. And all I can say is hold on to your hats, all right? A song entitled Summer Sounds. Mabel, you got it all queued up? All right, let's do it. Thanks for listening, everybody.

ding-a-ling-a-ling-a-ling-a-ling-a-ling-a-ling-a-ling-a-ling-a-ling-a-ling-a-ling-a-ling-a-ling-a-ling-a-ling-a-ling-a-ling-a-ling-a-ling-a-ling-a-ling-a-ling-a-ling-a-ling-a-ling-a-ling-a-ling-a-ling-a-ling-a-ling-a-ling-a-ling-a-ling-a-ling-a-ling-a-ling-a-ling-a-ling-a-ling-a-ling-a-ling-a-ling-a-ling-a-ling-a-ling-a-ling-a-ling-a-ling-a-ling-a-ling-a-ling-a-ling-a-ling-a-ling-a-ling-a-ling-a-l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
might swim. The roaring of the waves when you're surfing in June, July, and August, play a sim.

0: too.
1: Hey, everybody, we just heard our very first set of the summer for Time Out, starting with Robert Goulet singing Summer Sounds. I mean, come on, how great is that? Perfect way to start the show, right? And we follow that with another classic summer tune by the Beach Boys. I figured, let's do the big hit, Good Vibrations, and we're dedicating that to Scott from Boston's mom, who celebrated a birthday last week, and we were informed that she is a fan of the Beach Boys, so that goes out to her. Happy birthday, Scott from Boston's mom. Hey, and while we're on the topic of Scott from Boston, tune into his show, Take Another Hit with Scott from Boston, Saturdays from 4 to 6 p.m. on the Rock of Soul radio stream. Following that, we heard a double shot. Yeah. From Webb Chapel. First song was called I'll Wrap You Up, quickly followed by the song Fall All Around. They're short little numbers right back to back on the record. And I was like, you know what? I'm going to put them both on. Then we heard Jeremy Steig, Eddie Gomez, and Joe Chambers performing Steam Shovel. And Joe Chambers, lucky guy, it is his birthday, born on this date, 1942, in Chester, Pennsylvania. We follow that with a TV clip from the classic show Lost in Space, June Lockhart, celebrating a birthday today, born in 1925 in New York City. You know, June Lockhart was trying to rid that planet of all the dangerous animals, so we felt it was important to play the animals right after that. And they said, we got to get out of this place, per June Lockhart's orders. So we did just that. And that wrapped up our first set. And you may not be aware, but we have a game that we play in our second set. It's called Mabel's Mystery Set. Listen to all the tunes and try to figure out what the common thread is that ties them all together. Give us your answers on the chat board, and we will celebrate the winner and shower them with praise. That seems like it's worth playing for. All right, listen carefully.

Hey, all right, Mabel, we just heard Mabel's mystery set. Looks like we had a few good guesses there. Mabel, did anyone win? Let's take a look and review it more thoroughly, and we'll get back to you. You know, last week, Myron Feld captured the prize, and we give him much respect and admiration. And he takes this game seriously, as many people do. In fact, there's a lot of conspiracy theories out there as to whether this show is rigged in some way, but shame on you for thinking such a thing. Mabel is one of the most honest individuals I've ever met, so get that out of your heads, people. It's all legit. Okay, let's tell you what you heard. We heard, from the beginning, the Psychedelic Furs and their song Flowers, followed by a live recording of Talking Heads and their great song Animals. Elvis Presley gave us I Got Stung. Fleetwood Mac gave us Dust. The Blind Shake provided us with Pollen. And we finished it up perfectly with Herb Albert and the Tijuana Brass giving us Peanuts. Yeah, Mabel, we had fun with this one. Let us tell the listeners the answer right now. Allergies. Forms of allergies. we had fun with it. These are all the songs are forms of some sort of allergies. I'm allergic to animals. I'm allergic to flowers. Dust, bee stings, peanuts and pollen, all that stuff. I'm not personally allergic to them, but many people are. We thought it'd be fun to do it. And you know, the thing that triggered that idea was, you know, Father's Day was this past weekend. Happy Father's Day to all the fathers out there. My son gave me a gift, a Vince Guaraldi record, which many of you know is associated with the great comic strip Peanuts. And that's how it all came together. And you know what? Let's play a tune off of that record. Thank you, Jack, for the gift. I love it.

trousers dragging, slowly dragging through the street. While I'm walking, you can hardly see my feet. I'm not finding fault at all. You're too big and I'm too small. But Sam, you promised me both ends would meet. You made the coat and vest fit the best. You made the lining nice and strong. But Sam, you made the pants too long. You made the peak lapels look so swell. Who am I to say you're wrong?

I got a belt and I got suspenders. So what can I lose? What's good a belt and what's good suspenders? When the pants are hanging over.

Hey, everybody, we are back. Hello, thank you for listening. This is PJ. You're listening to Time Out with PJ right here on the Rock and Soul radio stream, WFMU. Vince Guaraldi started off that last set with Oh Good Grief. Following that, we heard The Silvers, We Can Make It If We Try, and session musician David T. Walker played guitar on that tune. David was born on this date in 1941 in Tulsa, Oklahoma. Then we heard another birthday celebrant. He is the president of the Hair Club for Men, Cy Sperling, born on this date in 1941, born in the Bronx, which led us to Bob Marley and the Wailers singing Crazy Baldhead. Then, oh, I couldn't resist. Today is Angela Kinsey's birthday, and she plays the role of Angela in The American Office, and we love her. Lolo and I quote her all the time, this one particular line. I know it's harder to hear in this clip, but she says, I don't like the general spirit of music. And to me, that's one of the greatest written lines ever in a comedy. And it fits so perfectly with her character. She is so uptight, she doesn't even like the general spirit of music. Today, we wish her a happy birthday. Happy birthday, Angela. Born this date, 1971, in Lafayette, Louisiana. And we continue with Clifton Chenier performing Et Petite Fille. And it is Clifton's birthday as well. My goodness, a lot of them today. Born this date, 1925, Opelousas, Louisiana. Von Monroe and his orchestra followed with Sam, You Made the Pants Too Long. Great title. And we have Ziggy Talent to thank. He was born in 1925 in Manchester, New Hampshire. The Moody Blues wrapped it up with Every Day, a little short number. Clint Wallace, their first bass player, was born on this date, 1940, in Birmingham, England. Yes, very good indeed. Hey, it is that time when I throw out a topic for the chat room for discussion. And I was thinking, last Friday, WFMU and Monty Hall had a trivia night hosted by Clay Pigeon and Joe Magasco. It was fantastic. And I was thinking, who out there loves trivia? Have you ever done a trivia night? Did you grow up playing Trivial Pursuit? What are your strengths and weaknesses? Let's hear all about it. I'll take a call as well, but first let me dedicate this next one to Pidge. He did a paper airplane competition that was phenomenal. It was epic. All right. Okay, let's hear it.

0: Time out with PJ. You're on the air.
1: Hi, PJ. This is Kyle. I'm currently calling from Newark, New Jersey, in my office at work.
0: Kyle, thank you so much for calling. I appreciate you calling me at work. Did you play Trivial Pursuit when you were young?
1: Not often, but I've done some live trivia events where even one answer will get me going and feeling like a champ. So I'm here for any conversation.
0: I realize that Trivial Pursuit is a very old game, and you strike me as a younger person, so I'm relieved that you have some trivia experience. So out of curiosity, any game that you played, there's play pieces. Did you have a go-to color play piece that was your lucky color that you felt you always had a go-to? Anything like that?
1: Oh, yeah. My color was yellow. From the time I was a young kid, it was always my favorite. I would say it's somewhat evolved over the years, but yellow is always the go-to.
0: That's good to know. Any reason? What's the logic behind it?
1: I mean, it's just so bright. Like, I love bright colors like yellow, sky blue. Like, those are now still my favorites. And I just like anything that is, you know, sunny and colorful.
0: I like it. That makes sense. Now, when you're doing your trivia, do you have, you know, there's certain categories of trivia. What's your strength? Which category is your best?
1: Going into it, I always feel like if there's a category that relates to literature or something, I'll be good at it because I'm an English teacher. And then I usually get all the answers wrong anyway. And then the random questions like on Jeopardy that have to do with something, you know, in science that I think I don't know anything about, I'll be like, oh, yes, we know that one.
0: All right. So, hey, what I've done here, I picked two Trivial Pursuit cards, and I'm going to read a couple questions. Don't feel any pressure if you don't get them right. Give us your best guess. That's all we could ask for. All right.
1: Sure.
0: All right. We're going to go with entertainment. This was always one that I would choose if I had the option.
1: Love that.
0: All right. How long is Camptown Racetrack?
1: Oh, 3 minutes and 25 seconds.
0: Well, again, I'm showing my age. This is a song from like the Civil War period, I think. It's like Camptown Races, 5 miles long. But you're probably right in the timing of that. Who knows? But all right. So here is a history question that you.
1: Oh, great.
0: Who was Liza Minnelli referring to when she said, when she was sad, she was sadder than anyone?
1: Oh, I love Liza Minnelli, too, because I'm a Broadway and musical fan. Let's see. Who could she have been sadder than?
0: Let me repeat it. Who was she referring to when she said, she was sad, she was sadder than anyone?
1: Let's see. I'm going to go with... Man, I don't even know if it's someone in her area. Let's say I'm going to go back a long time. Abraham Lincoln. I always go big when I guess.
0: Yeah, that is a fantastic, fantastic guess. Unfortunately, the answer is her mother, Judy Garland, was super sad, I guess. So, all right, let's move on to science and nature. This was the one I would always avoid.
1: Oh, yeah.
0: How many feet are in a fathom?
1: Oh, 17 and a quarter.
0: You're so specific. I love it.
1: Go big or go home.
0: You know, I will have to check the judges, but they from what I'm hearing, it's 6 feet. But there might be another fathom we're not aware of.
1: So, I was off by four or five fathoms, but okay.
0: Let's try geography again. What's the most rural state in the U.S.?
1: Oh, gosh. My homeland, Kansas.
0: Ah, see, now that would be my guess. Something in the Midwest.
1: Yeah.
0: The answer is Vermont, which I don't understand. It doesn't make any sense to me.
1: That's nuts. I mean, they're not fans of air conditioning, and that killed me when I went there, but rural, very interesting.
0: Entertainment. Who is Fred Flintstone's best friend?
1: Oh, man, haven't seen that in a while. I don't know if I could name anyone other than Friend, but let's call her Patty. It's a lovely name.
0: Patty Flintstone was Fred.
1: Yeah.
0: You know, it's been a long time since that show has been around. I wouldn't be surprised if he moved on from Barney Rubble and became...
1: I think he has.
0: Okay, very good. Arts and Leisure. No, excuse me. Arts and Literature. Mm. What was the name of Quint's boat in Peter Benchley's novel Jaws?
1: Oh, gosh. Sharp Tooth?
0: Very good. That might have been in Jaws 2.
1: Yeah, it could have been. I don't know. That one.
0: This one was called Orca, the Orca.
1: Oh, yes. Big whale.
0: And lastly, sports and leisure. Mm. What sports broadcaster? This card, just keep it in mind. This card is an old card.
1: Yeah.
0: What sports broadcaster graduated Phi Beta Kappa from law school?
1: Wow. I mean, you know, I have seen a sports game once or twice in my life, but the names of the broadcasters really probably never once even stuck, whether it was 15 or years or a month ago. So I don't know. I mean,
0: take a name out of a hat.
1: I think his first name was Bob, if I remember correctly.
0: Bob, go ahead, Bob.
1: Bob Langenheimer.
0: I think, you know, we'll have to check the files. There's a good chance he did graduate Phi Beta Kappa. But in this case, Howard Cosell. Have you ever heard of Howard Cosell?
1: Yeah, Howard's a good name. That was my grandpa's name.
0: There you go. So, oh my God, Kyle, you've nailed it. You've done a brilliant job with this trivia contest. And I think you should hold your head high. You're proud.
1: You know, yes. I definitely will. It's always a pleasure for me to try to get as many right in a row as possible. this was an all-time high, I have to say.
0: Well, my goodness, thank you so much for calling. You made our day. Thank you again, Kyle.
1: Of course. Sure thing. Bye-bye.
0: Take care.
1: See ya.
0: Oh, Mabel, that was our friend Kyle. Lola works with him at the high school. Yeah. Oh, he is such a good guy. Thank you so much for calling, Kyle. Mabel, Kyle just got a new job. Lolo is heartbroken. She's going to miss him. But they're all going to stay in touch. They're such good friends. Congratulations, Kyle, and thank you. And I'm not sure, Kyle, if you're aware of this, but Mabel has the uncanny ability to listen in on the conversation that just happened 2 seconds ago. And she's able to pull together music that somehow reflects the discussion that we just had. It's pretty impressive. She does it every week. She's a pro. And she's done it again this week. So why don't we listen to it, Mabel? Thank you again, Kyle.

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fathom five, my father lies. Of his bones are coral made, those are pearls that were his eyes. Nothing of him but doth fade, that doth suffer a sea change into something rich and strange.

If you pulled me aside in the hallway in high school and told me, in 2026, you'll be hosting a weekly radio show, and on this very day, you play two different versions of Camptown Races, I would have quickly called for the authorities. But right now, at this very moment, it seems to make all the sense in the world. Hello, everybody. We're back. And thank you once again to caller Kyle for your fantastic phone call. I loved it. We dedicated that set to you, as a matter of fact, and we started it with Don Gibson, putting his own stamp on Camptown Races and doing a fine job at that. We followed that with Billie Holiday, Guess Who, with Teddy Wilson and his orchestra. Mabel was looking for songs with the word guess in the title, and that one really hit us. We followed that with a brief film clip from The Wizard of Oz, Judy Garland, who sadly was very sad, according to Liza Minnelli. Then that led right into Captain Beefheart and his magic band performing Yellow Brick Road, Kyle's favorite color. Then, you know, just to familiarize Kyle with Howard Cosell, we gave him a little, tiny little clip taken from a Dean Martin roast of Bob Hope. Howard Cosell had a little moment there. Oh, then we found Herbie Harper and his song Patty, Fred Flintstone's new best friend, Patty. Marianne Faithfull gave us a wild and wondrous piece called Full Fathom Five. And we bookended that set with another Camptown Races, this time performed by Cy Centner and his orchestra. And that one had a little pizzazz to it. That one had a little kick. So yes, we've done it. All right, hey, we're going to dedicate this next set to my trivia team, Team Pulaski, named after the bridge. And I asked Mabel if she could pull together songs that celebrate each member of my team. I had four teammates. We had Rich from Wading River, from the chat room, Lourdes, Bridget, and Lawrence. Let's hear a set dedicated to them.

Hey, everybody, we are back. We just heard a nice set dedicated to my trivia team, Team Pulaski, from Friday night's Trivia Night with Clay and Joe Magasco. We started it with a tune by Alma Yanera entitled Lourdes. Now, the Lourdes on my team pronounced her name more with a ooh, so she was trying to explain it like, it's more like Lourdes or Lourdes. I had a hard time. Hopefully, I'm getting one of those correct. So, yes, we did that. And then we followed it with Fabio Borgazzi and their song, Bridget. Then we threw in a Porter Wagoner song. Now, why did we do that? Because Clay was handing out prizes, and one of them happened to be a record sleeve from Porter Wagoner. From the Green Green Grass of Home. I won that one. So I picked a tune from that record called You Can't Make a Heel Toe the Mark. Then we followed that with Charlie Rich, That's Rich, which led right into the Tornadoes, Lawrence of Arabia. And the second little record sleeve that was handed to us, Bridget won this one, a Loggins and Messina record. So I pulled the tune off of that record just before the news. And you know what? We had an extra Lourdes song that we really enjoyed from Trio Vega Bajeno. Another nice song and a good way to end the set. Whew, all right. You know what time it is? It is that time where I sing the praises of the Rock and Soul Radio Stream's Thursday lineup. Shall we begin? We start it with Sinner's Crossroads with Kevin Nutt from 9 to 10 a.m. Time Out with PJ. That is our program. 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If you want to keep it tuned over the weekend, you are in good hands. You've got Joe Belock, Terry the DJ, Medson, Father Flot. Saturdays, you got Scott from Boston. You got the Drop-In Show, Stu, Snail. Forget it. You've got all you need for a quality weekend. Just keep it right here to the Rock and Soul Radio Stream, people. We love you. Okay, last set.

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0: Nobody does it better than you, Mabel. Oh, yes, indeed. Yes, we have finished our show. Thank you all for tuning in. Let me tell you what we heard before we sign off. All right. We started with Manola Castro and his Havana Yacht Club Orchestra. There's No Other Girl After Loving You, featuring Arthur Tracy. And it is Arthur Tracy's birthday today. Born on this very date in 1899 in Kamianets-Podilske, formerly Russian territory, now Ukraine. Then we heard Osad Huri bringing us Anajar. Oh, then we heard a nice TV clip from the show Good Times. Jimmy Walker as J.J. Evans reciting a little romantic poetry. Fantastic. Yes, today is Jimmy Walker's birthday, born on this date, 1947, in the Bronx. You know, speaking of good times, we followed that with Chic. Good times had to be done. Johnny Smith gave us You Took Advantage of Me, and he was born on this very date, too, 1922, Birmingham, Alabama. Ah, there's two Birminghams on today's show, right? One in England, one in Alabama. Two Cy's as well, Cy Sperling and Cy Zentner. We're doubling up today. All right, last but not least, Carly Simon on her birthday. Nobody does it better. From that James Bond movie, The Spy Who Loved Me. I don't think I ever saw it. Carly, born this date, 1943, in New York City. Oh, that's good stuff. All right, thank you so much, everybody. I'm going to give a special thanks to Kyle Mednick for the great phone call. The best of luck in the new job. I want to thank Medson, Mike Sin, Matt Clark, Rebecca Lewis, Dave Amos, John Dalton, everybody on the Rock and Soul radio stream. I want to thank my fluffy puppy, who is said to be hypoallergenic, but I don't buy it for a second, considering how much she sheds. But you know what? I want to thank you, the listeners, for tuning in every week. We really appreciate it. We love it when you show up. It's a good time. Do us a favor, will you? Will you please take care of yourselves? Be good to one another. Fight the good fight, and love to you all. That'll do it, folks. Thanks again.
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Good morning, groovy listeners. You're tuned into the Rock and Soul stream on WFMU, and this is the Bunny hopping in with your weather update from the heart of the Big Apple. As you roll out of bed and lace up those boogie shoes, we're looking at a morning wrapped in clouds, with the mercury sitting comfy at 71 degrees. Humidity's hugging us at 67%, so it's a little sticky out there, but hey, it's the perfect excuse to keep sipping on that cool lemonade. So whether you're hitting the streets or just chilling to the beats, keep it locked right here. We've got all the rock and soul to keep your spirits high, no matter the weather. Stay tuned.

just heard. Candy. Asters. Soul Buster Part I feat Joseph Henry. The Mighty Imperials. Previous to that. So They Say by James Hunter. Previous to that. Got a Thing on My Mind by Sharon Jones and the Dap Kings. And previous to that. Ain't It a Sin by Charles Bradley. Hi to Kev on the chat board. Did you know you can make a request at 516-654-4059? Call or text 516-654-4059. It's 82 degrees in New York. More music now.

Hey there, groovy listeners. This is the Bunny hopping at you on the WFMU Rock and Soul stream. Let's take a quick look outside, shall we? If you're tuning in from the Big Apple, you might have noticed those clouds hanging up there. Right now, in NYC, we've got a temperature of a warm 82 degrees with humidity sitting cool at 42%. Not too shabby for getting out and about or maybe just kicking back with some sweet tunes. Keep it locked right here for all your favorite hits and more weather updates. Keep on rockin' and stay soulful, my friends.

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1: That was fun. How can you tell me? By the Flirtations. I'll always remember by Little Jerry Williams. Before that. 01, Wake Up Fool. Otis Blackwell. Can I Get a Witness by Owen Gray from the album Trojan Mod Reggae Volume 2 Box Set Retail. And previous to that. One More Heartache by Marvin Gaye. Previous to that. 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Now, back to the show.

You know, it's so hard to be in love with someone. It's so hard to be in love with someone that don't love you. And it carries a heavy burden on your heart to know that the someone they love is your very best friend. I tell you, when somebody else is rocking your cradle better than you can rock your cradle yourself, there's only one thing left in this world for you to do. Pack your clothes, turn around, walk slowly out the door, look over your left shoulder, hang your head and say,

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And realizing what you've done, you say, "Baby, please forgive me. I'm sorry." And with her last dying breath, she looks up at you and says,

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And then I came home a little early one night, and there she was, kissing on another man. Now I know what mama meant.

That was fun. You've just heard Take Time to Know Her by Percy Sledge. There Is Something on Your Mind, Part 2. Bobby Marchand. And before that, Dynamite. Single version, by Sly and the Family Stone. Before that, I'm Learning by Mad Lads on the album In Action. And previous to that, What Is This by Bobby Womack. 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

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Lots of soul music for you this hour. Enjoy the electric sounds of artificial intelligence.

Hey there, groovy listeners. This is the Bunny on the WFMU Rock and Soul stream, spinning platters that matter all afternoon long. Now, let's hop on over to the weather window. In the big, bustling city of NYC, we've got ourselves a blanket of clouds overhead with the mercury hitting a warm 82 degrees. Humidity's sitting pretty at 42%, making it a smooth day to bop around town. So keep your radio dialed in, and let's keep the rock and soul rolling. Stay cool, cats.

We've just heard Crazy for Your Love by Charles Bradley. And previous to that, Don't Rock the Boat, Eddie Floyd. Previous to that, No True Love, The Dixie Cups. And previous to that, Wish Someone Would Care by Irma Thomas. Supernatural Thing, Part 1. Benny King. Before that, Forget It by The Sand Pebbles. 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

0: Hey there, groovy listeners. You're tuned into the one and only WFMU Rock and Soul stream with me, the Bunny, spinning the platters that matter. Let's take a quick peek outside, shall we? Here in the heart of NYC, the skies are dressed in clouds, keeping it cool, with the mercury sitting at a comfy 83 degrees. Humidity's hanging at 42%, not too sticky, not too dry, just right for shaking a leg or bobbing your head to some soulful tunes. Keep it locked right here for all your favorite hits, and remember, no matter the weather, we're keeping the vibe sunny and the tracks hot on WFMU Rock and Soul Stream. Keep rocking, my friend.
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That was fun. You've just heard Whatever It Takes by the James Hunter 6. Cut That Line by Sharon Jones and the Dap Kings. Before that, Mustang Sally, Wilson Pickett. Previous to that, I've Got a Girl, Radiance on the album Birth of Soul, Special Chicago Edition. And before that, Hip Hug Her by Booker T and the MGs. 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It's 83 degrees in New York. Now, back to the show.

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You know, the free press swings pretty good with the team beat. That's a special page that covers the record beat, the what's happening beat, the I got a problem beat, the clothes beat, the whole team beat. Now catch team beat every Friday in the Detroit Free Press, 'cause baby, that's where all the

we've just heard. It's Just Love. John Andrews from the album Parlophone R.5455. And before that, If You Only Knew by Mike and Ray on the album If Only You Knew. Cold Sweat. The Mighty Imperials. 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

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Welcome to Retro Obscuro. I've got two more hours of oldies records for you this afternoon. The old favorites by Addie Lee, The Gems, Morgan, and The Mark IV, and many, many more. Let's get her going. This first tune here is Richie Knight and The Midnights doing their take of That's All Right, released on RCA Victor out of Canada from 1966. Turn it up.

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0: 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This is a great one. 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
1: Which one?
0: Which one? This one, remember?

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1: No, I'm a musician.

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You say your radiators didn't work all winter, and now that it's summer, they started up again and you can't turn them off? You say your wife sent your lightweight suits to the cleaners, and that means you'll have to wear your itchy tweeds this morning when they say it'll hit 106? And you gotta meet an important businessman in an hour? And your bridge just broke and you pasted it together with bubble gum and you hope it don't fall apart while you're doing some fast talking to this man? And your shoelace just busted, and you open a big cut on your cheek trying to even out your side.

there, gang. Kitty Mama here. You're listening to Retro Obscuro here on WFMU's Rock and Soul Radio stream. Thanks so much for joining me this fine afternoon. That beginning set, we started with Richie Knight and the Midnights. Doing That's All Right. A great take on RCA Victor. From 1966, we heard Roy Perkins, a fellow also known as Ernest Suarez. And his classic song, Drop Top, on Mercury from 1958. We heard the Hitmakers featuring Jimmy Street doing Sweater Girl on Pom Pom Records from 1962. And then the Highballers and their instrumental, Day Train, released on Sun State in 62. We had Bobby Lee Trammell doing I Sure Do Love You Baby on Fabor Records from 1957. And then a classic oldie there by the Alley Cats, Puddin' a Tane. Ask me again, I'll tell you the same. On Phillies from 1962. After that, a one. We heard a mushy one. George E. Washington doing Words of Love on Fontana from 1964. Just now we heard Clyde and Joe. A lovely duet for you there. Summer Fever on Vassar Records from 1960. Thank you for tuning in. Coming up next, I've got a rockin' song by the Aquanauts doing High Diving on Sandy Records from 1964 right here on Retro Obscuro.

0: boys, batting practice. 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
0: Come on, boy. 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Kellogg's Sugar Frosted Flakes. Great big flakes of corn sparkling with a secret sugar frosting. Either with milk or right out of the box, Kellogg's Sugar Frosted Flakes are packed with energy.
1: They're good.
0: Good? They're great! 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Tiger on your team with Kellogg's Sugar Frosted Flakes.

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1: Do it, Frankie. 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
2: Suck it to me, mama. Good evening, New York. This is the show that's bound to put more dips in your hips, more cut in your strut, and more glide in your stride. If you don't dig it, you know you've got a hole in your soul.

I got a way to solve traffic accidents to cut it down 90%, maybe even 95%. What you do is you take all the cars that are not paid for off the road, right?

0: We got 5/5 tequila, 5/5 of scotch, 2 cases of beer, 1 case of 16-ounce can.
1: No vermouth.
0: No vermouth. I wouldn't send vermouth. And 1 case of... That's quite an order. Are you having a party?
1: Huh?
0: Are you having a party?
1: No. I'm just trying to work up the nerve to go to confession.

forces, I tell you what to do. Let me speed out and get acquainted with you. Well, you won't have to go. Well, you won't have to go. You can get what you want, all right?

Hello there, gang. This is Kitschy Mommy. You're listening to Retro Obscuro here on the Rock and Soul Radio stream, brought to you by the fine folks at WFMU. Thanks for tuning in. In that last set, we began with the Aquanauts and their rockin' song High Divin' on Sandy Records from 1964. Followed by a goofy one, Davy and the Do-Rays doing Doo-Wah on Guidon Records from 1958. We heard a great song after that, a baseball number, Play Ball, You All by El Rojo and the Left Fielders, released on Red E, 2D's Records out of New York from 1959. Followed by some good soul, The Ambassadors, with A Whole Lot of Soul on PV Records from 1966. We heard Addie Lee with One Little Kiss on the Roulette label from 1957. And then a lovely request by a friend of the program, of course, Mr. R. Stevie Moore. He was begging to hear Gene Vincent's Why Don't You People Learn to Drive, featured on the classic album Crazy Times on Capitol Records from 1960. I heard some good blues after that one. Sleepy John Estes doing Liquor Store Blues on Decca Records from 1937. We heard Mike and Judy Callahan doing I'm Gonna Tell Them at the ASPCA That You Treat Me Like a DOG, a Decca Records from 1966. Just now we heard a precious song there by Teddy Brown with Pretty Little Baby, released on Starlight in 1961. Thanks for listening. Coming up next, I've got Lady Lee and her great song I Can Feel It on Decca Records from 1965 right here on Rock and Soul Radio.

No, the commercial again. Time to get myself a stag beer. Wish someone were here to enjoy it with me. Why, Bottomley, I didn't hear you come in. Take off your hat. Now get another stag. Oh, by George, stag always brings them best together.

Jenny thinks that she has the key to popularity, parking in cars with the boys at night. When Jerry brags about taking Jenny out, he learns that she dates all the boys, and he feels less important.

folks. This is Kitty Mama. You're listening to the Weirdo Oldie Show on Rock and Soul Radio on WFMU. Thanks for joining me today. And that last set we began with I Can Feel It, performed by Lady Lee on Decca Records from 1965. And then, quite a treat, a song called Mr. Magoo by the Kodaks. The Kodaks, released on Wink Records out of New York in 1961. We heard Gary Garnett after that one. Sick and Tired, the old Fats Domino tune on Capilano Records from 1969. Followed by a fabulous favorite, a song I just adore, The Gems, but I Can't Help Myself on Chess Records, also from 1964. We had a great instrumental, the Teen Beats doing Flamin' Guitar off of their album Guitar Boogie, released on the London label out of Canada from 1964 as well. And then Jimmy D and the Offbeats doing Rock Tick Tock on TNT from 1959. Then we heard a great one there by Sammy Marshall, Twistin' on the Moon on the Roxy label from 1962. Just now, another mushy one by R. Tenard. You Made Me Cry on Fabolous Records, released somewhere there between 69 and 73. Not quite sure. Thanks for listening. Coming up next, I've got Al Bentley and the Giants doing their take of The Twist. This is an unreleased acetate out of South Africa from 1962 right here on WFMU.

It's the world's greatest detective, Dick Tracy. And now you can make up crime-busting stories with Colorform's Dick Tracy cartoon kit. Put Tracy on Skullduggery Lane, where there's skullduggery afoot. And here's the foot. It's Flat Top, ready to steal the famous Gloopnik diamond. And here's Mumbles robbing the bank at the same time. After him, Tracy. Put Hemlock Holmes on the job. Joe, get Flat Top. Flat Top, get the diamonds. Tracy, get Mumbles. Look, Go-Go Gomez is here, too. Color forms stick like magic. No scissors, no glue. $1.98 or 98 cents in a smaller size. Tracy will get his man because justice always triumphs. 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

nice, Tommy. Folks, I wish you could see this fiddle trio of Bob and Louie and Jody. 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

ain't nothing you can do. 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

Hello, this is Kitschy Mama. You're listening to Retro Obscuro. Oddball Oldies, as usual, every Thursday afternoon on the Rock and Soul Radio stream. In that last set, we began with a couple of covers. We heard The Twist, performed by Al Bentley and the Giants, a group out of South Africa, an unreleased acetate from 1962, followed by the Monzas doing their best Marvin Gaye, Stubborn Kinda Fellow, released on Moon Records in 1965. Made a great instrumental, Morgan and the Mark 7 is promised, with Undercover Man. That one's pretty. A Polydor from 1966. And then some good old rockabilly by Jerry Seifert, doing it Never Baby Never. Released on Note Records. Out of Indianapolis from 1958. We heard Little Herbie, It May Be Silly, But Ain't Fun. Released on Central, a label out of Kansas City, Missouri, from 1953. Followed by The Clouds, My Tears Will Go Away. That's their take of it. Backed by The Crystals in there. A Medley Records from 1964. After that one, we heard The Gamblers, Now I'm All Alone, released on Decca Records in 1965. Just now, we heard The Nomads with You're the Only One. Last week, I played the flip side, Heart Attack, released on the Northern label out of Philly from 1962. Thank you so much for tuning in. I got one more set for you this week, and we're going to begin with the fabulous Monograms with You Are My Sweetheart, released on Otis Records out of North Carolina from 1966, right here on Retro Obscuro.

0: nice when people applaud.
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1: Slapping their faces to keep awake.
0: Yes. Will you do me a favor, please? We have a very expensive orchestra behind us, and I thought we'd like to do something with the orchestra.
1: So would I.
0: I mean musically. Why don't you give the boys...
1: Boys?
0: Give them a cue.
1: Okay. Bob, could I have a little vamp, please?

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1: Oh, you'd soon get tired of it, Pete. Do you realize just how many records I've played since I started? Nearly 2,000 in 5 years. It's always the same old stuff.
0: Are you crazy? What about rock and roll? That's new enough, isn't it?

another Retro Obscuro here on Sock and Roll Radio. This is Kitschy Mama. Thanks so much for joining me this fine Thursday. In that last and final set, we began with the fabulous Monograms doing You Are My Sweetheart, released on Otis Records from 66. We had Gus Arnheim after that with I'm Doing That Thing on Victor Records from 1930. Good old Shellac, followed by Bud Filmer, quite a production. An instrumental called Tell Me Why, released on Rick Records, R-I-C, out of Nashville from 64. We had Merle Red Taylor with a cute little country song, Most of All, on Decca from 1952. And then Ford Eaglin doing some good old blues, a Dave Bartholomew song, Nobody Knows, on Imperial from 1960. We heard the Misfits, a group out of Scotland, and their song Hanging Around, off of a very rare label, the Aberdeen Students Charities Campaign from 1966. We heard the Melody Makers after that, a one Gotta Go on Hollis Records out of New York from 1957. And then a little Geronimo and the Apaches. That one sounded like Sam Cooke a little bit. Their tune, Oh Yes Baby, I Love You So, on Galego Records from 1966. Just now, we heard I Am Looking To by The Strategics on Lindell Records from 1964. If you enjoy the rare tunes today, tune in every Thursday afternoon and keep that rock and soul streaming all night long. We got a nice setup for you this evening. Tune in at 6 o'clock for Mistress of a Thousand Moods with Jesse. Then catch Crayons to Perfume with Glynis, DJ Girl Group Girl, at 7 o'clock. Catch Rotations at 8. Every single week you get a different DJ. And this week, I believe it's Les the DJ. And then at 9 o'clock tonight, catch Nervous Boogie with Richard J. If you need some more radio for me, you can tune into my other show, The Noisy One, What Have You, over on the Sheena Jungle Room stream every Monday at 2 o'clock Eastern Time as well. My background music is Retro by The Spacemen out of Antigo, Wisconsin, on Big Sound Records from 1966. Gonna leave you with one last tune this week, and it's gonna be Sonny Johnson and The Sun Glows, and their tune, My Darling, Please Say You Love Me, on Carib Records out of the Bahamas from 1964. Another mushy one for you. I want to thank everybody over there in the chat room at WFMU.org. Everybody in the archives, thanks so much for listening, folks. We'll see you Monday. Adios.

And now, folks, it's time to say goodnight. We sincerely appreciate your patronage and hope we've succeeded in bringing you an enjoyable evening of entertainment. Please drive home carefully and come back again soon. Good night.

heart, 'cause I need your love.

Let me tell you about the listening post where they have all of the groovy sounds that Brother Love plays. They specialize in the Brother Love sounds, the underground sound. The listening post at 5500 Walnut Street in Shadyside, on the corner of Walnut and Bellefonte, is really groovy.

Hey all you cool cats and kittens out there in Radio Land. This is the Bunny hopping at you on the WFMU Rock and Soul stream. Right now, if you're twisting and shouting in the Big Apple, let me paint you the weather picture. Right, a cloudy scene hovering at a warm 83 degrees with the humidity sitting pretty at 43%. So, whether you're out cruising or just kicking back, keep it tuned right here for all the rock and soul you can handle. Let's keep the music rolling and the good times flowing, right here on WFMU. Stay cool, stay stylish.

maintaining my cool. Sonics on the album The Jordan Years 1966-69. Before that, She Lied by Sixpence from the album Acid Visions 01. Previous to that, I'll Cry. The Gents on the album Psy Cry Die. And previous to that, Gorilla by Shandells from the album Teenage Shutdown No. 1, Jump, Jive and Harmonize. Previous to that, Can't Seem to Make You Mine. Seeds from the album The Seeds. Do You Feel It? And The Mystery Ends on the album 96 Tears, 30 original recordings. Stupid Girl. 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Now, back to the show.

0: Hey there, groovy listeners. This is the Bunny Hopping at You Live on WFMU's Rock and Soul stream. Let's slide into some weather chatter, shall we? If you're out and about in NYC this fine afternoon, you're basking in clear skies with the mercury hitting a warm 83 degrees. Yep, it's sunglasses and short sleeves weather, folks. Humidity's sitting pretty at 45%, making it a stellar day to tune into some tunes and soak up some sun. Keep it locked right here for all the best rock and soul hits. 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
1: 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That's why if you're on the move, the highway's the only way to go. As sure as there are men in the world, I know my ticket to anywhere is going to be along soon. It's easy. All you need is a decent pair of legs, a quick thumb, and a whole lot of right answers.
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1: 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And maybe I'll have to go all the way.
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Hi. Hope you're enjoying the Rock and Soul Bunny Show. You've just heard Don't Pity Me by Sue Lynn. That was a request by Dolmite. 5 years ahead of my time by Third Bardo on the album Pebbles, Volume 3, The Acid Gallery. Previous to that, Did You Ever Have That Feeling? Stand Else from the album Try It. I've Got Something on My Mind by The Left Bank on the album There's Gonna Be a Storm, The Complete Recordings 1966 to 1969. And previous to that, Candy by Asters. Previous to that, Nobody to Love. The 13th Floor Elevators from the album All Time Highs. Hi to Dolmite on the chat board. 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It's 82 degrees in New York. 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
1: Here's the time check. Here's the time check. 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
2: It's 2:15. Oh, I must get a little hand put on that watch.

That was fun. You've just heard All My Life Taboos. Before that, What Am I Going to Do by Dovers from the album Nuggets I Box, that was a request by Dolmite. And previous to that, Love to Love Time on the album A Square, of course. Previous to that, Rainbow Chaser Trawa. You Think I Don't Know, But I Know, by Charles Bradley. Annie Laurie, It's Been a Long by various artists. 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

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I've got a lot of great music for you this hour. Enjoy the electric sounds of artificial intelligence.

Hey there, groovy listeners. This is the Bunny Hoppin' at Yat on the WFMU Rock and Soul stream, bringing you the slickest tracks and the sunniest vibes. Speaking of sunny, let's talk about the weather in the Big Apple. It's a beautiful afternoon here in NYC with clear blue skies. We've got a temperature of a warm 82 degrees and humidity sitting pretty at 46%. So keep those radios tuned to us while you enjoy this perfect day. Stay cool, stay stylish, and keep rocking with us on the Rock and Soul stream.

That was fun. Lovey Dovey by Otis and Carla. Doncha Bother Me by the Rolling Stones. Previous to that, I'm Higher Than I'm Down. Aardvarks from the album Michigan Mayhem. Hush by Deep Purple for Dolemite. What in the World? Vectors on the album Back from the Grave 02. Previous to that, It's Not Fair by Unrelated segments on the album Where You Gonna Go, Motor City Garage 1965-69. 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It's 81 degrees in New York. Now, back to the show.

Hey there, all you groovy cats and kittens out on the big, bustling streets of New York City, this is the bunny hopping into your ears on the one and only WFMU Rock and Soul stream. As we spin those platters that matter, let's take a quick peek at what Mother Nature's serving up for us in the Big Apple this fine afternoon. We've got a sky full of clouds hovering over us, but don't you worry, because the temps are still sizzling at a warm 82 degrees Fahrenheit. And to keep things comfortable, the humidity is hanging back at a cool 46%. So whether you're strolling through Central Park or hustling down Broadway, it's a perfect day to groove to the rhythm of the city. Keep it locked right here for all the hits and more weather updates, only on WFMU Rock and Soul Stream. 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

0: That was fun. He's Waiting by Sonics from the album Boom. And previous to that, Don't Rock the Boat by Eddie Floyd. Previous to that, Hip Hug Her by Booker T and the MGs. Before that, Shot On Sight. 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
1: This is The In-Sound, presented by the United States Army. And a happy howdy do to you, Harry Harrison here, your host on The In-Sound, where each day we talk to the nation's top recording stars, play their hit records, and talk to a young person who selects The In-Sound for the day. Would you like to make that pick? It's very easy, you know. All we need to call you is your telephone number. So send it to The In-Sound, Box 3435, Grand Central Post Office, New York, 10017. Good idea to tell us a good time to call you, too. So let's hear from you wherever you are. Today our call goes to Miami Beach, Florida, to Evie Kapp. Hello, Evie.
2: Hi.
1: Tell me, Evie, what record do you think could make it into the In-Sound spot in town?
2: I think Up There by The Scoundrels.
1: You think that might make it, huh?
2: Uh-huh, because it has a good beat, and the kids down here like a record they can dance to, a record with a beat.
1: Well, Evie Kapp, my thanks for a rundown on the music scene in Miami Beach.
2: Thank you, Harry.
1: Those Scoundrels will be up shortly. Right now, a word for you fellas. If you're a recent college graduate, you've probably got your military obligation ahead of you. Why not fulfill it in the way that's going to do you the most good? As an officer in the U.S. Army, no matter what kind of career you plan, the leadership training and responsibility of an Army officer will be a valuable asset. You'll be marked as a man who can take charge of a situation and do whatever needs doing. A man who commands the respect of other men. You can earn your commission in the Army's Officer Candidate School. It's a tough course. They teach you a lot about making decisions and quite a bit about being a leader. Talk to your Army recruiting sergeant. He can get you into Officer Candidate School in today's Action Army. Here's that new one from the Scoundrels Up There.

0: The Scoundrels, fellas. I think you've got a winner there. Welcome to the inside.
1: How you doing?
2: Hi, Harry.
0: We'll start with you, Jimmy. How did you get this tag, Scoundrels?
1: We thought up of a name. We wanted to change the name of the Echoes, which we were originally. And we went through a long dictionary, you know, and trying to pick out names that we thought would fit the group. Mm-hmm. You see, we had a reputation of being kind of a scoundrel type of people, so when we came across the name, we thought it'd be just the perfect thing to put on us.
0: Do you think a clever name helps establish a group?
1: Well, no, not really. A group is, if a group's going to be anything, they have to have the talent to begin with, you know.
0: And right.
1: A name is catchy, yes. It's good to have a good name, but I don't think it makes the group necessarily. Because you come across a lot of groups like the Beatles. When I first heard the name, I laughed at it. And as you can see, the Beatles are the biggest thing in probably the history of the rock and roll. So there's a perfect example.
0: Well, you boys have the name and the talent. And it was good having you with us today. The Scoundrels.
2: Take it easy, Harry.
0: The Inside was presented by the United States Army. And this is Harry Harrison reminding you that whatever career you wish for your future, if you qualify, you can get the world's finest training in today's Action Army.

0: It's 1:45. Oh, I must get a little hand put on that watch.
1: Hi, I'm Marvin Gaye. You know, the free press swings pretty good with the team beat. That's a special page that covers the record beat, the what's happening beat, the I got a problem beat, the clothes beat, the whole team beat. Now catch team beat every Friday in the Detroit Free Press, 'cause baby, that's where all the action is.

0: the hits just keep on coming.
1: Hi. Hope you're enjoying the Rock and Soul Bunny Show. Make it good to me, Sharon Jones and the Daft Kings. Before that, You're Gonna Make Me Love You, Sandy Sheldon. 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It's 79 degrees in New York. Now,

You are listening to Mistress of a Thousand Moods with Jesse. Whatever mood you might be in, we are here to entertain you. So sit back, enjoy the ride. If it gets a little bit bumpy, it only gets better. Hang on tight. Don't let go. With the mood that goes with the day.

Hey everyone, thanks for joining me today on Mistress of a Thousand Moods. I'm Mistress Jessie, and I might not fit in exactly 1,000 moods during this hour, but I am going to do my best to give you as many as I can. And I hope you all dug that first set of killer glam music. Now, let me run down what we heard so far. We heard the Hollywood Brads off the 1980 self-titled release with the track Nightmare. Before the Hollywood Brads, we heard Brett Smiley off of the 2003 Breathlessly Brett release and the track Tidy Tidy. Before Brett Smiley, we heard Chicory Tip in their 1973 track, I Owe You. Before Chicory Tip, we heard T-Rex off of the 1974 Zinc Alloy and the Hidden Riders of Tomorrow release with Venus Loon. And we started that glam slam with Nora off of the 1974 The Battle for My Love single with the track Rock and Roll Feeling. Well, I'm going to keep that rock and roll feeling going strong while I get us into our second set of awesome music. So here we go.

back, and I want to thank you again for joining me tonight on Mistress of a Thousand Moods. And I'm going to tell you why you should stay tuned not only tonight, but every night on Rock and Soul Radio, because there is guaranteed to be something for everyone, because there are so many great programs. You are definitely going to want to keep that dial tuned right in. So now I am going to run down what we just heard. We heard Sweeping Promises with their new single, Cocoon. Before Sweeping Promises, we heard Mesh and their new single, Violent Peasant. Before Mesh, we heard Chainmail with their 1983 single, Freak Out. Before Chainmail, we heard Guiding Light and their new single, Shackled by Lust. Before Guiding Light, we heard King Crimson off of the 2024 Sheltering Skies live in Frias, 8/28/1982, with the track Red. And we started that set with Fashion Tips off of the Do You Even Like Music new release with the track Nonstop Neurotic Cabaret. So guys, I hope you all dug that set, and we still have one more set to go. So sit back, hold on tight while we jump into our third and final set of music.

Welcome back, everyone. Let's run down what we heard in that third and final set. We heard The Plugs off of the 1981 Better Luck release and the track In the Wait. And man, The Plugs are really one of my favorites to come out of the LA punk scene, and that is just such a great record. Before The Plugs, we heard The Bizarros off of the 1976 Lady Dubonnet single with Nova. Before The Bizarros, we heard Liptronics and their killer new single, Keep Cool. And man, I love that one. It's just so, so great. Before Liptronics, we heard Perennial and their fantastic new single, The Beat Scene. And I'm going to be heading out to see Perennial later tonight here in Philly, and I just cannot wait. Before Perennial, we heard Consensus Madness off of the Endeavor's new release, which, by the way, drops tomorrow, and the track Super Fund. And we started that set with FSK off of the 1981 Lieber Zuweil All Zuvene compilation and the track Eingeschlagen des Schaufenster. Whew. Thank you, High School German, for coming in handy there. Don't think I butchered that too much. All right, guys, I am just about out of time, and I hope you enjoyed this hour of music as much as I did, and I really, really, really hope it changed your mood for the better. Thank you, everyone, for tuning in, and as always, thanks for chatting with me on the live comments board. It is always a great time, and I really do appreciate you all commenting and listening out there each and every week. I hope you enjoyed today's show as much as I enjoyed putting it together for all of you. Oh, hey, and remember, catch Prop Fuzz on Drop-In this Saturday at 6 p.m. I could say it's going to be an absolutely killer hour of music. So with that, I will leave you with Alma Cogan and her 1960 single, Just Couldn't Resist Her, with her pocket transistor. Have a great weekend, everyone. Take care, and I will be back with more moods for you again next week. See you all then.

0: I say I'm in love, you best believe I'm in love, L.U.V.
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2: It's Crayons to Perfume. And I'm your host, Glynis, DJ Girl Group Girl, and for the next hour, I'll be playing you some of the sweetest, toughest, warmest, and wildest women ever waxed.

stars of the beach film Beach Ball, The Supremes, and Surfer Boy. Will you be their love, Surfer Boy? Beach Ball features a fictional group called the Wiggles who needed to pay off $1,000 of music equipment. It also featured Crayons to Perfume, favorites, besides the Supremes, of course, Chris Noel. Thank you to Snail for that request. You can hear Gail the Snail on Combos Akimbo closing down every Saturday evening right here on the Rock and Soul radio stream. I'm Glynis DJ, Girl Group Girl. You're listening to Crayons to Perfume. And in that set, we also heard from drummer Jesse Sales and his 1963 single, I'm in Love with the Drummer Man, featuring an uncredited female vocal. So here's to all the females who've recorded and were never credited. At the very top of that set, Lisa Bonanna, Lisa French, and her version of The Name Game, originally, of course, by Shirley Ellis, this time done for Hit Records, which was a sound-alike record label out of both the Nashville and the Toronto area. Well, today we have more summery sounds, as well as a whole lot of your requests and other groovy girl groups. So let's get into the next set. We're going to start it off with one of those summery themed songs of the day.

Welcome back to Crayons to Perfume. I'm so glad you're here with me today, where we have all the bases covered, from beach girls to beach boys to surfer boys, all the important people. From 1965, Carol Connors and Lonely Little Beach Girl. She was the lead singer of the Teddy Bears. You probably know her voice from the song To Know Him Is to Love Him. Carol Connors wrote Lonely Little Beach Girl herself, but it was produced by none other than Teddy Bear Marshall Lieb. Linda Hall and Beach Boy. Linda Hall recorded two singles, this beach single and then a weird beatnik novelty teen single called Hugo. And then for Chili Mac Pagoda, Brenda Holloway and Every Little Bit. And for Caveman Dave, Brenda Holloway with When I'm Gone, that little doubleheader of Brenda Holloway. And then from the summer of 1962, The Crystals and the Cynthia Weil and Barry Mand penned very insightful lyrics. It went to number 13 that summer, Uptown. And at the very top, Cheryl Townsend, who was a member of Julie and the Desires, Ronnie and the Crayons, and their alter ego, Ronnie and the Parlays. Summer Days Are Here, which is one of two solo singles she recorded in the early 60s out of the Los Angeles area. Well, today I am taking more Banana Fana Bo Banana Bo requests. So if you want a request for next week's show, please drop it in the comments of today's show. Speaking of requests, here is another request by Caveman Dave. This is Evie Sands.

mixing everything you love about the whole surf genre and girl groups. Robin Ward and In His Car from Dot Records in 1964. Last week, I just got so confused between Robin Ward's Wonderful Summer and In His Car, and I have no idea exactly why. So this week I decided, let's hear In His Car. We also heard, by request from Gail the Snail, The Toys and A Lover's Concerto. For Jay, Debbie Burton and Baby It's Over from 1966. And then for Kip of Discotheque Underground, heard every Thursday at 5 p.m. right before Crayons to Perfume on the Give the Drummer radio stream. That was Jackie Ross and Keep Your Chin Up. And that set started with another one for Caveman Dave, Evie Sands and Picture Me Gone. Don't forget to hop in to the drop-in with Professor Fuzz this coming Saturday evening at 6 p.m. and take a way back trip to Houston, Texas, landing in 1979, where he is going to take you on a little trip of Houston through 1986. A few weeks ago, I was listening to Big Planet Noi. Bob and Gina played a single featuring Colleen Lovett as Colleen and Teddy, and the single Beach Nut. It was part of one of my most favorite self-named genres, Wordless Women.

Well, that one goes out to all you squids and octopuses out there, Angie and the Divines. That was released locally in Philadelphia as Daniil and the Dramatics. It's a genius girl grouper that was put out later on the Sienna record label as Angel and the Divines. We also heard Carol Vega's first release, I Need You Around. And then trying to get into a little bit of Dee Dee Sharp's business, Rita Fay with Salt and Pepper, a Double Dot Darlin' fix in the middle of that set. The Charmaines with their version of I'm on the Wagon that was also done by the Ronettes. And then one of the Bell sisters, Kay Bell, along with the Tufts, doing the Surfer Stomp. And at the top of that set, another sister, Colleen Lovett. She was one part of the 50s duo, the Lovett Sisters, here recording as Colleen and Teddy. I don't know, maybe Teddy's playing the harmonica on this song because the harmonica is part of the starring feature of the Beechnut. Colleen would have been the wordless women vocal there. Thanks to Big Planet Noise, heard every Monday on Give the Drummer Radio, for hipping me to that great single. And that brings us to the end of Crayons to Perfume for today. Thank you so much for your great requests. As always, you guys have the best taste in music. I look forward to playing more of your requests again next week. And right now in the background, you're hearing some of the Continental Coets and their instrumental Ebb Tide, and we're going to hear that all on the way out as I bid you adieu and hope to see you back here again next Thursday. Good night, everyone.